0: Hier ist Radio Wuhletal, dein Radio wie früher.
1: Tom lived for all he could give, and he stood by his father's side. Then into his world came a sweet young girl, and he took her for his bride. He took her for his bride.

Tom Tom's called away, but his wife says stay. He's never had to leave before. Sweet young wife only fears for the good life.

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Well, I guess I look different too, 'cause time changes everything.

And fellas, you know it's not all the time that a man can have a good woman, a woman that he can call his very own, a woman who will stay right there at home and mind the children while he's going to work, a woman who will have his dinner cooked when he comes home. But where some men make mistakes is when they go out and stay because they feel that no other man wants his woman but him. But listen,

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Where some women make mistakes is when their men go out and let them play, they would stay because they felt that no other woman wanted him but her. Listen.

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When you're away, there is no day, and I know that nights are lonely.

Radio Feuilleton. You broke his heart and made him cry. And he's been blue since then. 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And you want him back again.

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1: Hey, man, the name of the Plymouth Fastback is the Barracuda.
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1: Man, like I'm really in Outsville.
2: No wheels.
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I'm a sergeant out in Perrinville, barracks number 8. I've always done an honest job, honest as I could. Got a brother named Frankie. Frankie ain't no good. Well, ever since we were young kids, it's been the same come down. I'd get a call on the short way. Frankie's in trouble downtown. Well, if it was any other man,

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Well, Frankie went into the army,

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Me, I took this job.

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There was a girl crying at a table. It was Frankie, she said. I ran out and I jumped in my car. Then I hit the lights.

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Well, I chased him through the

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But when it came to girls with freckled face and curls,

0: Nothing's quite as pretty as Mary in the evening.
1: Schlager, Country und Oldies. Radio Wuhletal. Radio wie früher.